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1: You gotta ask me. Yeah, I'm going to the party, but I'm not going to make friends. I need a love bar.

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That night became 100 days. And I shared all my deepest secrets with you. Soon enough, well, I found out you're something I can't live without. And every time I close my eyes, I miss you.

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What did they say? Ah, Frankie Sinatra. Ah, Frank Sinatra. Frankie, me boy, don't know. You have a perfect voice to sing calypso.

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What did they say? Frankie Sinatra. 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You have a perfect voice to sing calypso. What did they say? Frankie.

Oh, I like a boy. And we're not even dating. We both know we're not dating. But he likes me too. He's mine, but he's not really.

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1: lielisks, lielisks, lielisks, lielisks, lielisks, lielisks, lielisks, lielisks, lielisks, lielisks, lielisks, lielisks, lielisks, lielisks, lielisks, lielisks, lielisks, lielisks, lielisks, lielisks, lielisks, lielisks, lielisks, lielisks, lielisks, lielisks, lielisks, lielisks, lielisks, lielisks, lielisks, lielisks, lielisks, lielisks, lielisks, lielisks, lielisks, lielisks, lielisks, lielisks, lielisks, lielisks, lielisks, lielisks, lielisks, lielisks, lielisks, lielisks, lielisks, lielisks, lielisks, lielisks, lielisks, lielisks, lielisks, lielisks, lielisks, lielisks, lielisks, 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
1: No cool,
0: Cause as well be you young. A quiet six guys as be you.
1: Yeah?
0: A tic elegant un clown.
2: Tak
0: ja nenu charis liepíš.
1: That's right,